0: Goedemorgen, welkom bij Nostalgie Plus.
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0: 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Well, they're so lonely. They'll be so lonely, they could die.
1: Your Golden Years. 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

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Bet you're sitting drinking coffee, yawning sleepily.